Yes, I have 45. Code 4 number? 45, copy code 4, right? 500-2081.

65. Kristen Claire Collins out of Bandit, written 72, is clear suspended. Devious violation for failure to appear at a hearing. Hi, Charlie.

0: Yes, Matchforce. What was the number we received the call from?
1: The number had a 911 prefix, so we couldn't call it back.
0: Copy. And dispatch routine, I'm code 4 out at the location.

0: Yes, last 450.
1: 450.
0: He can clear this. Pass me,
1: please. Okay.

0: interview for an unwanted subject, Motel 6.
1: 33.
0: RP's employee. There's a male who sounds like he's high, kicking doors, verbal with the staff, or still getting further.
1: How are you coming out?
0: 27, covering. W27, and they're saying that he's not physical with death, just verbal at this point.
1: Coming.

0: Just fast forward 15.
1: 450.
0: I'll put an address and a note for my call. Will you show me out at that location?

0: 45 from dispatch for Buffalo DUI leaving Bridge Meadow Apartments, possibly en route to Sisters. Sounds like this is going to be a male en route to Sisters. We've got three kids in the car. It's a large gray van. The driver should be a Cameron Swanson. I think we have his phone number in the notes as well.
1: Copy, I'm south end. I'm going to be pretty out of position if you want to ATL County.
0: Okay.

0: And do we know if he's left already?
1: Sounds like he said he isn't already en route to his sister's.
0: Copy. If you can, if you can, OSD, I'm going to be out of position. You can show me clear.
1: Okay.

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1: 415.
0: Will you put me back on my last call?
1: Yeah.

0: Texas, bench 427, work code 4, I've got Washington, 1 by Washington, ID card.
1: Arizona, copy code 4, go ahead.
0: Washington ID, William David Lincoln, 5 Robert, 271683, boy, off the road.
1: I copy.

0: did Washington DL. I found him in Oregon with an ID card only with an address in Washington, Kennewick. Again, ID card only. Also, a corrections offender on felony probation for a weapons offense. That is out of Deschutes County. No contact and no possession. Sorry, no possession or new firearms allowed. Rick. 1027, he is also the respondent on a restraining protective order. The protected party on that is Linda Langley. I'll attach all his info and his PO's info as well.
1: Over to you.

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0: You can show everybody clear, SBC.

0: 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Are you available for an assist to fire?
1: Dispatch 416, L32 is driving in from Crook County. What you got?
0: Assist to fire at Fairhaven Park. It sounds like a juvenile lit a stump on fire. Fire department is en route.
1: Copy. You can assign that to you, 27.
0: Copy. 27 is on your number.
2: Copy. En route.
0: 27 suspect. Our suspect male is an 8-year-old with blonde curly hair and a white t-shirt.
2: Confirming you said 8-year-old?

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0: Come here, W9.
1: 1725. Well, 27. It sounds like the RP had a fire extinguisher on her and put the stump out, and the juvenile was last seen running towards 25th.
2: Dispatch, where's 22?
1: Where is 22?
2: I'm on duty. You can give me the assistant fire.

0: 472, 450.
1: Okay.
0: 486 would like to have a meeting with us if you are available, and let just 27 handle that call.

33. I reviewed the cameras, and it looks like that juvenile ran actually northbound 23rd.

0: says how's Carl doing?
1: Carl 51.
0: Good morning, log on to 67, please.
1: 1739. Dismissed 4021. Carl 21.
2: Can you show me the 4 flag down in the front lobby and one by name and locals?
1: Go ahead.
2: He says his name is Ethan Verofton or Verofton or something like that. He says he's here to turn himself in.
1: What was the letter that started his last?
2: B as in boy, like Verofton, maybe Verughton or some variation of that.
1: Okay, down on date of birth in 96, sound about right?
2: I just saw him on the video screen. I had no idea, but if you just want to run in real quick.
0: That's all. Do you want to continue on L21's call?
1: Copy. L21 from dispatch.
2: Okay.
1: I found Ethan Wayne Broughton, date of birth 3/20/96, with an address on Lava Avenue. Clear valid. I don't see any wants around.
2: All right.

Dispatch, 427. Okay. 427. Myself and 33 will be out with the juvenile. Start the fire. Northwest 25th, Northwest Hazelwood.

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1: 445.
0: I'll be giving the juvenile a courtesy ride. I just made it ready. Go ahead. 1566 Northwest 18th Street.
1: Copy your mileage.
0: Sorry, mileage is 403.

dispatch 445, I got 1-2 attach. Name and date of birth. Last of Mary, Ida, Lincoln, Lincoln, Edward, Robert. First, Tom, Ida, Frank, Frank, Adam, Nora, Yellow. DOB is 12-29-81.

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Hi, copy. Thank you. Juvenile's been released, or at the consent of his mother.

0: 不开车会坏车。
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Dispatch 445, I'm code 4. 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That's going to be 173081372.

0: Perez Garcia, date of birth 1964. He's clear, valid out of Colorado. He's got a valid non-commercial. He's eligible for a commercial. Comes back with an address out of Denver. He's attached.
1: Okay, copy. Thank you.

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1: The RP his date of birth is 2/27/56. 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I'll be clear for you.

0: him, but a different date of birth. At 228 of 66. He was asked, he's got to revoke DL.
1: Copy, thank you.

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1: Probably.
2: 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That's going to be a small 5x5 smoldering area around the tree.
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Yes, came back 630 Queen. The patrol is clear. Current John 1988 Toyota Camry to Patrick or Candle Donovan at an address at 1966 Umatilla. I'll attach the plate.

0: Defend property. Call for it.
1: Is there a contact number for the improvement complex? Okay. Sounds like the fire department had to put out another one here just a couple of days ago, so this is starting to be a trend here.

0: 40 from 52.
1: Okay.
0: You talk to anyone with suspect information or anything?
1: Negative, no suspect info. 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
0: Yeah, copy.

0: Okay, I found the office number. I'm just getting voicemail when I try to reach somebody on scene.
1: Okay.

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1: 4L19.
0: Can you show me out of service vehicle maintenance?
1: Copy.

0: 1240, the specialty call for domestic, 1256 Southwest 18th Street. RP is a 16-year-old female, lies verbal with mother, question verbal and physical, mother pushed BRC and is intoxicated, currently separated.
1: Up to you to cover.

0: I have reported that mom's intoxicated in the living room. Mom's boyfriend's on scene and was verbal with the RP as well. We don't have a name for him. There's also a 6 and a 12-year-old on scene. Unknown if the male is intoxicated as well. And mom is clear attached. Daughter is clear UTL attached.
1: I'll turn it.

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1: Affirm, 1256 Southwest 18th Street.
0: Come.
1: Can you please put me back down that flag down at station 4?

0: That's for real, 52.
1: 52.
0: What do we have for priors at this address?
1: We had a domestic there last September that was called in by a neighbor, thought it was male versus female, but they weren't positive about the address. The only really recent prior was the mom, Marcy, reporting a telephonic and in-person harassment from her ex.

0: and put the US flash.
1: Okay.
0: There was a report of an assault about a year ago, and the RP juvenile was reported to be the aggressor with mom.
1: Copy.

0: 26 Ellingham County DUI complaint from County. Vehicles northbound of Bull Bend Redmond Highway from Young Avenue. It's a dark gray Ford Expedition. Fleet is Ocean Adam 9986. Crossing over the white and yellow line. Very speed. Failure to maintain. Dispatch clear, 19 speed.
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0: 4-6.
1: Can you put me on the DUI complaint? I'll set up towards, like, Ridgeview High School or something.

0: 486 dispatch. Vehicle passed McVeigh about 1 ago, and then turned west on Temple.
1: Copy.
0: Units ATL, information on traffic complaint from County, northbound 97 from 61st, the semi, silver cab, white hawk, still getting aggressive, driving unsafe, passing, dispatch cleared, 979.

0: is as far as you know when the touch name did, but...
1: 440.
0: Massive Moore, Mary Ocean, Ocean, Robert Edward, First to Kevin, 1.682.
1: Sorry.

0: progress. Thank you, dispatch yourself.
1: 23.
0: Pending juvenile complaint, 915, Marcus Canyon Drive. Mom was the RP. It sounds like maybe Resident P was dealing with them multiple times yesterday. Just that her 17-year-old daughter, Greek. They are requesting law enforcement come take 17-year-old daughter's phone away from her.
1: Copy. You can attach her.
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0: dispatch 435. I got 2 to attach. Name and date of birth.
1: Ryan.
0: This one's going to be the RP. Her DOB is 1222 of 02. Break for a second.
1: Ryan.
0: Second one is last of John, Ocean, Henry, Nora, Sam, Ocean, Nora. First of David, Ocean, Mary, Ida, Nora, Ida, Charles, King. DOB is 12-8 of 99.
1: Hi.
0: And dispatch 4045 back. Can you show me a route to a secondary location? I'll just when you're ready.
1: What?
0: Mm-hmm. 2741 Northeast 3rd Street.
1: Copy. Break for us, 22. Dispatch.
2: 22.
1: And so, looks like Atlanta was entered as a missing juvenile earlier today.
2: Got it.

0: is that 12.52 is Atlanta still in it, is it only?
1: A firm. And it looks like she was entered today, I believe. But she was in juvenile yesterday, so I'm not really sure what's going on with us.
0: Copy, yeah, we had contact with her yesterday, and she's right here, so we'll clear that.

0: 52-22.
1: Right.
0: Looks like it was a different entity that entered Curtis, a runaway. You may want to give them a call before we take off and see what's going on with that.
1: Exactly.

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1: 45.
0: Can you assign case number, please? I'll make sure to report.

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1: Will you please make me file around the issue case number and show me clear report?
0: Sorry.

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2: 042 Frank Mary King.
1: Tri-Fix Dispatch, 042 Frank Mary King is clear, expired in October 25 on a 2012 Kia Sorento to Casey and Jennifer LaPont out of Redmond. Only history of the traffic stop in 2022 and the ROTC mail was run.
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1: Awesome.
0: He's clear valid out of written.
1: Okay.

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1: 445.
0: Oh, sorry. Can you show me the Southwest Canal on top of the screen? 355 Lincoln, I don't know.

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1: I'm sorry, 45.
0: Can you just confirm your plate?
1: It's going to be 355 Lincoln, Adam Williams.

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0: Right.
1: Fleet is clear current. It returns on a 2005 black Toyota Camry. Only history was a traffic stop in August. Last of Chang was run.

0: 4L45, dispatch, are you clear for non-extraditable?
1: Where are you from?
0: To a non-extraditable out of Colorado on a Karen Brown, state of origin 75. It's STA on assault. She suspended driving uninsured, DWS violation with an IID required at events.
1: Thank you.

such rough as a gentleman. Northeast Greenwood and Northeast Healthy. 6 Frank George Davis, 442 out of California.

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1: Show a caution, violent tendencies, and a safe risk. Non-extractable out of Ohio on Heather Goodwin. 11798. Larceny, resisting arrest, escape, fleeing, failure to comply, violating protection order, drug possession, obstruction, paraphernalia, violence, strangulation, break. Such continuing, another non-extraditable out of Colorado, trespass one and criminal mischief, and evasion. Suspended driving uninsured, DWS violation. Not a bad.

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0: 25/12, still in traffic. 1251. Southwest 27th Street, Southwest Reservoir, 754, King Edward, John. Copy, break 4L40, 050. So, Stateway Selling, warrant for Kevin Jensen Massey, 117 of 71. White male, 6 foot, 200. Brown and Brown, PZ on larceny, no bail. Not a issue for Kevin.
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0: Copy, Black Beacon Force. Do you want another?
1: 45 I'm at the light of Black Beacon Fest, but he's going east on Black Beacon right now.

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1: 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We at the McDonald's parking lot, north 126 Edward Robert Mary.

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1: Copy. Great, 4500, are you still coming to my location? Again, I'm on Black Unit. Yeah, if you could. He just got this big, hefty bag of stuff that I can't fit in my car.
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0: Charles, 742, 482.
1: Hunter Bronson, date of birth in 2008, clear, valid, out of residence.
0: Okay, thank you.

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Route 51. In the Safeway parking lot, 426, Paul John Williams. Coming.

0: Carl, if you're under pressure, put some clear detail for that, please.
1: I copy. OE 426, Paul John Williams should come back to the Cooper.
0: Coming. Some clear detail. Show that we had history with it as of March.

0: Dispatch 445, I'll be out at 4.
1: Dispatch 51, good. I'm in the van attached to the call in march. Van returns clear. Flag 10 and dealer stock on a 2011 Mini Cooper associated with plate 916 Nora Zebra. Henry, the plate is clear expired in 2024. Looks like it was cited for no license insurance registration in March for the Crystal Magana, date of birth in 2007. I copy. And can I run one by name and date of birth? Go ahead. Rosa Gonzalez, Ursev, Zebra, Union, Lincoln, Edward, Yellow, Mary, Adam. Date of birth is May 20th of 2009.

0: Carl to join the fight. But Carl, if you want to touch.
1: I'm not going.
0: She's clear, you tell. I attached her jacket, but no DL return.
1: I got it.
2: First bus, Force 22, driver.
0: Force 22.
2: Northeast Kingway and 5th Street.
0: For us, 22, you were broken. Can you repeat your plate?
2: 679, John Yellow, George.
1: Watch for off the John. Can I go up a bit?

0: How's it going?
1: William, Mary, William, Zebra, George, 3, Charles, 5, X-ray, Boy, Tom, Yellow, 3, 6, 8, 4, 5.
0: How do you measure the vent I attached?
1: I was interested.

0: That's first time I've seen code 4, one minute with you.
1: First time you.
0: 369-2179, Lester Brooks.

0: Press when you decide your turn. Isaiah, Brooks, Super Then 97 is clear once as a valid op. He's a corrections offender, post prison supervision for sex abuse 1, no contact with Madeline Reyes, no contact with minors, no entry where minors congregate, no intoxicants out of Deschutes County break. He's got batch continuing, he's a registered sex offender, sex abuse 1 felony, date of last contact is 26 of 26 with an address off of Northeast 46th Street in Redmond.
1: I copy. Good one.
0: 2046.

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1: 1245.
0: I'll be clear of this, and I can take that one service.
1: Dispatch Force 22, traffic.
2: Force 22.
1: Northwest 6, on Hemlock. King Zebra, Zebra David.
2: Four off 45 dispatch. He does not have a local warrant. It's out of Minnesota.
0: I copy. Thank you.

0: referral if you want to find. Correction on earlier information, that 426 plate was not run in March, it was run earlier today.
1: Copy.
0: 4L51, when you get a chance, will you landline again?

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1: Where's my deal?
0: Charles 823078, West of Coast.
1: Press 22, Logan Coast, Riverton, 2008, clear, solid, out of Redmond.
0: Okay. 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
0: yeah. 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

0: prosecutor slash Joshua Wilson, bid risen 87, clear valid, had a reference.
1: 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Does the vehicle show insurance?
0: We show artisan and trucker's casualty, no termination date.
1: Copy.

0: 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You show me how it's going.
1: Come on, Jericho.
2: Number 0191443 should be Los Reyes.

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I figured it out. 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

0: dispatch 440.
1: 440.
0: 27 gate number, please. I will be clear back around 0.
1: 0.

0: 45 dispatch.
1: Go ahead.
0: I called Minnesota. They advised they will extradite. So this is extraditable.
1: Copy, thank you.

0: 42RS Washington.
1: Hi.
0: Boy, X-ray George. George 143.
2: Dispatch 445 something.
1: 445.
2: Also, Southwest Chute. California plate 9, Victor David, John 497.
0: Dispatch 140. Looks like the second G in the plate is actually Mia 6.
1: Copy.

0: for your turn.
1: Okay.
0: Boy XA George, 6143 out of Washington, is clear, current on a 2026 Honda Odyssey van. That's a rental car. Going to TV, holding court.

0: Dispatch 445, I'm code 4. California DL, please.
1: Do you have your code 4 going?
0: Union 043704.

0: says that for Alpha. Do you want suspicious? Alpha, do you want? Be in the Giants parking lot. Copy. Roll 45, dispatch, your turn.
1: Good.
0: Last of Kumar, date of birth 99, out of California, is clear once valid. He is file number only, I'm looking.
1: Copy, thank
0: you. Dispatch for Alpha, doing Kiros? Hi. 127, George King Union. Do you want to return? 127 George King Union is clear current 2013 Toyota Tundra to Jessica or Clifford Sweet. I'd recommend the address on Northwest Theater.

0: For Alpha VT, this is Lexi Delta, Rosa Nesbitt.
1: Go ahead.
0: Alpha 2, you just got referred to Mastic at 80B Northeast Nagrinon Avenue. Looks like roughly secondhand information to the RP that there's somebody on scene versus Jamie. Jamie is physical with a female on scene, and someone's yelling to call the cops.
1: Copy. I'm familiar with the room.
2: Does that girl there? You can't touch me.
0: Copy.

0: Dispatch for Alpha 2-1. For Alpha 2-1. I believe there's a restraining order between Jordan and Jacob. Could you check that, please?
1: Thank you.

And Raw 51 is left. Good. Hey, from there is a restraining order. Jacob is a respondent, and Jordan is the protected person. Jacob, thank you.

0: and prosecutors Versace Jordan is not on scene.
1: Copy. Thank you.
0: Four L 40 dispatch, you tell for an assault at Fred Meyer.
2: 40.
0: Okay, Fred Meyer, the suspect is no longer on scene, but the victim is still in the store. Looks like possibly ex versus new boyfriend.
2: Okay.

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1: How are you, sir?
0: Can you show me how to attend your current address?
1: Yes.
0: And units from A6, it's all quiet here so far.
2: Not you coming.
1: Did you uncover?
3: Dispatch 145, move code 44, give me a please.
1: I copy your code 44.
3: Charles 02368. Sorry, 62. Charles 023662.
1: Copy, thank you.
0: Four units from A6. I think I might have seen Jacob walking. It would be westbound over the Negus Bridge on a white collar shirt, but I'm not quite sure.
2: Copy. Contro, I just came up right in. See anyone?
1: Roll 45 dispatch return.
3: Go ahead.
1: Marissa Val out of Andrew, right to 91 square valve. Yeah.
3: Copy, thank you.
4: Did you handle the units? I'm Hemlock in line. I'll check the area.

0: cross if you decide. Info. There's also a flag for case number PC to arrest Jacob for interfering with making a police report, and that's you.
1: Yes.

0: 51 from A6. That's a firm. I did see him. He should be in this area. The victim says he should have blood on his shirt, white shirt.
1: I copy. You two officers so far?
2: Where'd you say you last saw?
0: He was right, walking westbound over the Vegas Bridge.
2: Okay.
0: Closer to Fifth Street, but heading that direction.

0: dispatch 445. Do you have the RP attached? Yeah, I have his PO when you're ready.
1: I have him.
0: Copy, thank you.

0: Alpha Fetch for Alpha Dawn.
1: Who'd you want?
0: I'm UTL on North 8th Street, the Maple Bridge, and the Walmart parking lot.
1: Copy.
2: 40 minutes from A6, I'm checking the area of Larch Fid, just in case he went south.

0: 243.
1: Inception.
2: 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What do we have for new crimes on this?
1: I'm still figuring that out. I'll advise in a second.

0: Dispatch 445. Do you have the suspect male and ex girlfriend attached?
1: We have Alexandra attached. He did not know the suspect male's name.
0: I copy. You're back on scene. We'll get you that in for the second. We're cold for stuff.
2: Yeah.

0: 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Right now, PC for harassment for Jacob.
1: Sit down, copy.

0: Dispatch, call 45. What's the fastest you're going to deliver?
1: 45.
0: Going to be last of Charles, Ocean, Robert, Nora, Ida, Lincoln, Lincoln, Ida, Adam, Charles. First of Nora, Edward, Tom, Henry, Adam, Nora, Edward, Lincoln. DOB is 11-15-2005.

0: from 45 to 5.
1: Hello?
0: Nathaniel, clear valid out of bounds.
1: Copy, thank you.

0: have hit a, you know, some bullets. James said he may have headed to the canyon. I guess when he got out of jail, he said that's where he was going to go hang out. We're going to go check Walmart.
1: He was not inside.
0: Copy. Should have a substantial amount of blood on his shirt.

0: 4:45. Can you show 4:40 as morning for today?
1: Investigate
2: 22. And dispatch 40, what time did this call come out?
1: 21:41.

0: Houston, dispatch 143, my case number.
1: 14590. Press 22 dispatch.
2: 22.
1: We had a Spanish-speaking male in 911 who was whispering, gave an address for Eagle Rock Apartments, no apartment number. Said that his cousins were on scene and possibly were going to hit him. The line dropped and we haven't been able to get him back online yet.
2: I copy. I'll head that way.
3: Is that Ralph Dillon?
1: Which one?
3: Please tell me clear, is this? I know it's okay, 22 school.

0: Flash force selected.
1: Cross, thank you.
0: Have we been able to get them back on the line? Could you confirm the number?
1: Negative. We were not able to get them back on the line. They were hitting closest to units 30 and 32. We have no recent significant history with persons attached at either of those apartments. The phone is associated in local with a Morgan Scott, who is, I believe, a white male adult out of Franco.
0: Okay.
2: Dispatch for off-standing, shall we arrive?
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0: Edward 310751, Mr. Corona.
1: Copy. For us, thank you, Richard. Miguel Angel Corona Ayala out of Brandville, did birth in 2004. It's clear, no audio.
0: Copy. And can you give me the phone number that called in?
1: The number was 541-675-5614.
0: Okay.

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0: He's in Kisanga, please. I'll be clear of arrest. Nathaniel received a citation.
1: Okay.
2: Hillside 451.
1: He's also asked for an emergency. Hillside 451.
2: I copy, thank you.

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2: That ID that I ran was in apartment number 30, and they're claiming they didn't call. Nothing's wrong.
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0: 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The tenant number 30 just came up.
1: Copy.
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2: 22 from 45, you need another. Negative. He looks confused. I'm just going to let him know what's going on. I don't think it's associated. Copy.

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1: 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He's telling me he's in Oregon. 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
0: I haven't found an Oregon file number yet. He is expired out of Washington.

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1: 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Clear, Alex, Redmond.
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I have a plate on a vehicle, Samoa Boy 85813.

0: 51-22. I believe there could be someone else outstanding.
1: Hi, copy. Panama Raven. Request 22 dispatch. Please clear current on the 2008 Chevy Silverado. It's a Stout Mountain LLC out of Love Pine. We don't have any history.
0: Copy, I'm out with two females.
2: What did you come to do? I'm not one of you from Highland.
0: Copy, I think they're out here specimen. See a lot of U-Hauls.

0: 23 dispatch. California, Munoz Fernandez, Bay Bridge 84. Clear once, suspended driving uninsured, DWS violation, out of four.
1: Copy.
2: That's Ralph Dillon, Bunny and Bay Bridge. Officer Ferd, Henry Union, Robert David, versus Chamberlain, Tom, Adam, Nora, David, Adam, Lincoln, Yellow, Nora, 617 and 79.
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1: Probably thinking.

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Southbound on US Highway 97, just before Veterans Way. California license plate 691-66-84.

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1: Copy, cold one to south of Highland and Southbound 97.
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0: for you. 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
1: Gabby, 312, retired. Dispatch clear, code 0.
0: Go for 45.
1: Jason, Daniel, Trammell, Ubers. 214-79, white male, 59190, blue and brown. To see a misdemeanor warrant for contempt of court out of Multnomah County. Serviceable all of Oregon.
0: .45 copy. I'll also be on field.
1: FFC at 046.

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0: Ms. Hurd has been cited and released. Issue a case number, and I'll be clear.
1: 049.

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1: Go ahead.
0: Kingway, we're in front of a residence. I'll give you an address in a second. 581 Henry Charles King.

0: 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She will be. 730. I believe it's still King.
1: Okay.

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0: Can you show me your route to station 4 in my custody? And can you print the PO side, please?
1: I'm there again. Dispatch, prophecy on traffic. Traffic on. Southwest Evergreen Avenue, Highway 97, 026. 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

0: What else did you decide to clear for non-extraditable info?
1: Yeah, go ahead.
0: Mary Locke, date of birth in 69, has a non-extraditable out of Georgia. Original charge, possession of meth felony. She's got an ID card only out of that.
1: Okay.
2: Is that for Ralph Dillon, code 41 by number?
0: Ralph Dillon.
2: Adam 060529.
0: Ralph Dillon, dispatch, police in McGarry, date of birth in 97, clear want, suspended, failure to appear, DWS violation.
2: Okay, thank you.
0: Copy doesn't need to be entered as an impound.
3: Over in its white color.
0: Copy, am I entering it as a DUI impound?
3: Over.

0: Yes, ma'am. 422.
1: 422.
0: Negative DUI, but it's going to be an impound. Do you have that info yet?

0: 22, can you repeat, sorry?
1: There's a vehicle fleet attached, I don't have specific tow information.
0: Yeah, it's going to be an impound tow for DWS, white in color. And Epic has been assigned.

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1: 440.
0: Tracks on the vehicle, leader. 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
1: 158.

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1: Boy.
0: The wife of 45 is in custody. Called in, is requesting phone contact. Name and number in the top of the note.
1: Got me on car.

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0: Can you show me your mouth to St. Charles with my custody?
1: 247.
0: 40 will be in that as well.

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1: 450.
0: Southwest Obsidian and Southwest 51st, 509, John Fever.
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0: 12 have seated back for drink.
1: Good.
0: Samantha M., Detroit, Data Rosa, 1990, address off Northeast Negus Way in Redmond, Clearwater, Valley.
1: Yep.

0: dispatch 445.
1: 445.
0: I'm sorry, can I have the time of incident and the case number over the air, please?
1: The traffic stop was initiated at 043, and the case number is going to be 14602. 14602.

0: Dispatch 445, could you timestamp essential warrant? 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
0: 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We're not at 9, we're 1 now.
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0: Charles over King. 08691.
1: 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Fleet is clear. Current on the 98, Toyota Tacoma to Enrique Gamboa Moreno out of Redmond. Only history was a dog complaint in 2022.

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0: 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I'm off duty. 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

successful case entry. Copy from here. 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
1: Northwest Dogwood Lane, Northwest 16th Place. Two plates attached.
0: Go ahead.
1: 279 George Henry Paul Place.
0: Go ahead.
1: Charles Boy 18425.

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1: 21.
0: 97 veterans. He says Robert Fernandez is on foot, but with a wheelchair in that location. Worried that he's going to stumble into traffic.

0: for L21 information.
1: 21.
0: The subject has a misdemeanor code 0 at Springfield for a probation violation, and also responded to the alert that Portland PD gave info that he sold a 12-inch rainbow style knife after fixated on officers, told officers to shoot him. Mom was able to intervene by standing between officers. He was also arrested with a firearm in April and June. I'm not sure what year.

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1: 33.
0: So zero on Robert Hatfield K. Hernandez, 10-22-93 is confirmed.
1: Okay.

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1: Kevin.
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0: Sending unwanted at Ron Fast Gas 2337, Highway 97 for a female who appeared to be using drugs, is now passed out. RP doesn't think she needs medics, but they want her to move along.
1: Copy. You can put that on my number.

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1: 27.
0: You can disregard on your welfare check. I'm getting a call from a friend who's on scene, and we're saying medic.
1: Copy, thank you. I'll be clear.

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1: 44.
0: Good morning, on duty, Adna.
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0: Come out with that vehicle. Do we have any recent priors with it?
1: Affirmative. Most recent was 2 days ago at Subway South. Looks like it was maybe cable.
0: Copy.
1: And she's clear.

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1: For a second, I was just advising that maybe the cable is clear.
0: Got it.
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0: I'm code 4 and out with Navy Cable, 428-95. You can run her.
1: 415, I've already advised she's clear. She's attached.
0: I'm sorry, I just missed that. What's her driving status?
1: Suspended, violation. Driving uninsured, 8-9 of 23.
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0: Looks like we're on some kind of duplicate call or something. I'm assuming you've already started it.
1: Hey, from that one can just get merged in with my current one.
0: Copy. I'm in the area of it now. Is there anything you need help with? I don't know.
1: No, she's already located most of her stuff scattered around. So if you do want to make note of who in that loop has cameras, I can make contact with them.
0: Okay, copy.
1: Thank you.

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1: 415.
0: That code 6 I just put in for county, it can be canceled. I just got some updated info. It's not there.
1: Copy.

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1: 33.
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0: 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We have priors for medicals at the location.
1: Okay. 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
2: 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We'll read back.

0: This is 4L Phone.
1: 4L 21.
0: Can you read me off the case number over there, please?
1: One four six one one.
0: Okay.

0: dispatch for 15, have I?
1: Okay.
0: Be out with the vehicle. 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Tomboy 31566.

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1: Okay.
0: I'll take a call one to my location. This is related to the runaway I've been dealing with all morning. The actual address will be 2332 Southwest 31st Street.
1: Hose on cover, 2332 Southwest 31st.
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0: There's not 21. I think it's going to be Ivan Clark, possibly. The runaway from Pringle.
1: Okay.

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0: Lassa Fernandez, first of Fatali, Charles, Ida, Tom, Adam, Lincoln, Ida, middle of O, date of birth 12-17-91.
1: Copy.

0: 3150.
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0: When you get here, if you go down 30th from Salmon, I've made contact. They're less than cooperative.
1: Copy. Do I need to pinch the car or anything?
0: Negative. He's allegedly inside this residence. He'll be on foot.
1: Did you say he's in the house? Or on foot in the area?
0: Hey, for information is he is in the house. When I knock, they are less than cooperative. Since he is a runner, I need you to go to 30th, south of 7, to keep an eye out for him.
1: Okay.
0: 15:30. If I saw him 27 or around before, simple.
2: Copy.

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0: I am on 30th, three house, houses, south of Salmon.
1: Copy. The target location is roughly 3 to 4 houses down. I heard movement inside. I personally have not put eyes on him. It was just information given to me from a resident who was once inside the location.
0: Copy. I should be directly due east of the target house.

0: 4i18 for S15.
1: I'm going to start pushing that way. Where do you need me?
0: You can just come to 7 between 31st and 30th at this time. Again, I'm not confirmed that he is inside. It was just info provided. So we're pushing things.
1: Be in route from 4.
0: And all units be advised, we have no additional crimes aside from the runaway and the PV detainer as a result of the runaway.
2: Just a heads up, I'm repositioning off of 30th, and I'm going to be in the alley behind Mr. Tully's house.
0: Copy. And 27. I was unaware of the alley behind the house. You guys could just do some roving around the area to look for the kid. I'll send you a picture here shortly.
3: L20. I'm also in the area. I have Timber and 30.
0: Copy. I'll send you guys a picture.

0: over 15.
1: Have you made contact with anybody at the house yet?
0: I contacted the mother of the girlfriend. Her name is Holly Hernandez. She came to the door, closed it on me. When I knocked again, she told me to get off the property and that no one was home. I've currently been in contact with the sister. She is going to try and contact Sapali and reason with her for us. Go ahead.
1: I mean, somebody just let the dog out the back door. I couldn't tell who it was. That's why I was asking.
0: Copy.
2: We're assisting in Palm Clinic.
0: Go ahead.
2: Sending suspicious canal and cords for a male subject who appears to be inside a fence pasture and the RP doesn't think he belongs there.

0: Charlie 27, 4-6-1.
1: 27.
0: I know you're roaming for me. Will you just take care of that sports call?
1: Abram, dispatch.

0: Yes, match 415.
1: 415.
0: At the start of this, I attached a plate, Verticom boy. If you have it, will you run that plate and attach the jacket?
1: That was done at the beginning of the call.
0: Hey, Herman, you can disregard. I see it's already attached.

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1: Go ahead.
0: Does your call sound like it might be the subject the rest of us are looking for?

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1: Yes.
0: I've spotted my subject. Portman 15. Can you attach the Jacob short read to the call, please?
1: Okay.

0: units from Forza Scene, I'll take talk to father of the Holly resident at this location, and he has agreed to drive from Bend to try and assist in contacting and negotiating on this. So for the time being, I will only require two people to remain on scene and on the call. All of the units can clear. 21, since you're on the back, I would like for you to stay there. Or I-18, if you could just remain in the area, all of the units can clear.
1: 18 copies.

0: That's 15 out of 18.
1: Go ahead.
0: Couldn't tell where that mail came from, but there's a red Ford pickup street side that a mail got into it. I don't know if you can see where he came from.
1: So he came out the front door. We tried to get him to come and speak with us, and he declined. He is not the subject we are looking for, though.
0: Copy.
1: And you just be advised, this is not a covert operation. I am on the corner of 31st and Savannah Court, direct view of the front door.

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1: Probably do.
0: Good four and one by IC card.
1: Go ahead.
0: 1406275 left to be good.
1: Christian Dominguez, event is clear, suspended due to escalation driven. Sure, 1111 of 24.
0: Kevin.

0: 27.
1: They're initially going to go to Vern Patrick and then to the address on the call if you want to start with phone contact.
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Can you link this call to my earlier case?

0: 15, 21.
1: Hello.
0: I was just in contact with one of the family members here. It wasn't Sicali, I don't know who it was, but she's wearing a blue shirt, black yoga pants. She's got two small kids with her. She's super angry.
1: Copy.
0: And she also claims that she's getting ready to try to go to work. So just heads up on that.
1: Probably.

0: 15 or right dispatch 4021.
1: Yeah.
0: Angry female I was just talking to. I believe she's calling into dispatch, complaining that I'm in the alley looking through her fence. Is she on 911 by chance?
1: Ever.
0: I'll admonish her on that, Miss. You said 911. If you guys want to do the same, if you could grab her name, please. And I believe it is. Vivi Sidlawi or whatever her name is. Yes, that's 415.
1: Got it.
0: I'm out with Mr. Cesar Hernandez, and he is going to attempt and reason with his daughters. We're code 4.
1: Okay.
0: .2115, if you would direct that female to the front to speak with Mr. Hernandez and myself, if she's willing. I've already tried. Right, just one. Can you just add to the notes? I just admonish her for misuse in 911.
1: Having.

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1: Go ahead.
0: Updated location. I'll be meeting with DHS at John Tyler.

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1: 415.
0: I added some notes. You can clear myself and 4L21 for the time being.

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0: Can you put me on a harassment call to McCall Elementary? I'm code 4.
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0: 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Qualifies, I need cover.

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1: Copy.

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0: 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And I'm clear.

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I'm code 4. She's been verbally trespassed and then decided to swear at me. She's off campus. Hold on, notes. 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

0: to hear you detail her suspicion.
1: Good.
0: South of Highland and 27th Street, RP's reporting a male subject now running northwest through a field. Appeared to be trying to start a fire in the canal. Doesn't sound like anything is actively on fire. Currently western on a blue shirt and a backpack. Beard, dark hair, and gray pants.
1: Dispatch 20, do you tell Stack and Fanny and quickly on that?
0: Heavy. Apparently now the RP is trying to confront him.

0: 33 for Rule 21, the RP is making threats to shoot the subject. Unknown if he has any weapon with him.
1: I think that's the same guy that 27 was out earlier.
2: Jason Shorty.
1: How from?

4021-4033, parties are separated. The RP no longer sees the subject. And the fire he was carrying has been put out.

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1: Roll 20.
0: He certainly has suicidal thoughts. And I'll start with Obsidian.
1: Copy.

0: dispatch, 450.
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1: Copy. I believe he was last seen northbound on 29th from Glacier.
2: Yeah, sounds like that field across from the Bob Jones Auto Shop there.

0: 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You got a super prominent unibrow.
1: Husband, that's not short read.

0: 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I believe I have the subject. He's going to be on the corner of 31st and Deschutes.
1: Copy, I'm just around the corner.

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1: Five. Good.
0: 3102 Southwest, did you have me?
1: Harry.

0: match, roll 27.
1: Roll 27.
0: Can you please assign a case number and I'll be clear for it?
1: Yes. 4L33, dispatch.
0: Go ahead.
1: At that address, I have a Sean Kohler who may match the description. Is that going to be your subject, or do you know yet?
0: I'll bring that one.
1: Copy, he's clear. Solid instruction permit.
0: Copy, 4-5-4.

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0: 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I'll be meeting the RP for the exact location of the damage.
1: Okay.

0: Okay, 7:40, you want to return?
1: Not at this time.
0: Okay.

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1: 4I-18.
0: I'm clear, UTL.
1: 1139.

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1: Hey, Joe, everybody clear. I'm clear with a log entry.
0: Copy.
2: So it's 21. I'll start heading to the stolen car deal.
0: Copy. Right. I think it's actually UEMV to firearms for stolen from vehicle.

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1: Go ahead.
0: Can you make this a case for a bike theft, and I'll be clear with the report.
1: Coming.

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1: Oh, I see.
0: Can you put me on a true foul problem at MA Ledge and show me a route?

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1: Copy.

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1: 4020?
0: The call taker advised that the mother did say lynch, but the call taker advised that the juvenile may have been sent home.

0: oral thing from my team. Sounds like there's no reason for me to continue our response to Lynch if it's not there anymore.
1: We can disregard much.
0: Dispatch 4, all right. Clear to action.
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0: Can you put me back on the previous call? And let me repeat this.
1: You have it.

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1: 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What's their address?
0: I show 1922 Southwest Reindeer Avenue, apartment A, anonymous.
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0: Silence.
1: This case is linked to or related to all the other UAVs with that main case number in the nose.
0: Ever.

Q-Shows arrived, please.

0: 33, Freeland. 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I'm ready now.
1: I'm getting some pretty good video that we can work for all of these.
0: Copy. I'm going to be backing off the four here in just a minute. I'll test this with you.
1: Copy.
0: And there's also numerous others at the Metolius departments. They're going to be doing online reports here pretty quick.

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1: 21.
0: The most recent call I cleared from at the Metolius, wherever it is, apartments. Can you put that back up for me, please?
1: Copy.

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0: 4L33 detail for civil dispute.
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0: 2675 Northeast 9th Street. Harvey is not on scene, but his ex-wife is currently moving out and is on scene and turned off the ring camera. Harvey thinks that she's up to something or taking things she shouldn't be.
1: Okay.
0: And the female half will be a Kimberly Carlson. She's clear, valid, and attached.

0: Or else anyone details her shoplifting has just occurred.
1: 21.
0: Pat Fredmeyer, male and female, leading in a older model, white Chevy truck, northbound on Veterans. No bad info.

0: Portal 21. The vehicle was last seen westbound on Indian Avenue. Unknown what was taken or the value.
1: Calvary, who's my RP on this? Is it Brenda?
0: I don't know yet.

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0: 864, Nora, Victor, Queen.

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Go ahead. Can you clear us from Obsidian Middle School, please?

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1: 12, 21.
0: Can you send me a case number?
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1: 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We're just waiting for a test.
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0: 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Do you clear him?

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1: 15.
0: Once the tow arrives on my call, are you code 4 with me giving a ride to the RP and her son over to the area of Elton Gregory School?
2: Okay.
1: How old is the son and what's their demeanor?
0: Yeah, they're cooperative. He's 14, I believe.
1: Hey, Vern. You can do that.

0: never be anywhere.
1: Good.
0: Road was clear, and I'll be transporting the RP and her son to 1642 Northwest Varnish Ave. Beginning miles is 88.0.

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0: just PCRT.
1: What do you want?
0: PCRT is requesting phone contact. 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
1: Yep.
0: He shows the right, please.

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Almost up

forte speeding on safe passing. That's clear. 15 seconds.

clear you on the southbound available for DUI. From 27 to DUI northbound, passing you, white Toyota Tundra, Oregon plates, all over the road, speeding, off Oregon plates. Yeah, 27, my plate's in your head, homie, last plate. Okay, show me around.

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0: 3030 South West Juniper Avenue. Hello, female Courtney says that Madeline Bartos assaulted her and hit her in the mouth. She's walking away now, westbound on foot.
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2: 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I should be clear here in just a minute.
1: I mean, I'm leaving for, so he'll probably be there.

0: 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He's here, T-20. Can you show us en route to St. Charles Redmond with 1, please?
1: Coming.
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1: 4L21.
2: Clear, sir. Put me on that. Jerry, call, please.
1: Coming. Parties are separated on the domestic now. Madeline is walking westbound in black shirt, purple pants.
2: Sorry. Break 33-21.
3: Got it.
2: I'm coming from Volcano and 25th. I'll go try to track down Maddie.
3: Okay, I'll get a few things.

0: 21-33.
1: Good. 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I'm almost out and probably get some more.
0: Copy, I'm striking out so far. I got no idea where she might go, do you?
1: Unfortunately, no. Maybe that house over on 27th, the alleyway, south of Lava.
0: Yeah, I checked that one a couple times already. I don't think they would actually let her in willingly.
1: Yeah, she'll turn.

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0: Can you clear us from St. Charles Redmond, please?

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1: 27.
0: Marfa 6, Marfa Greenwood. Vehicle is a white Ford Ranger, Oregon Plate William Victor Yellow 900. RP still following. It's currently southbound now on Canal from Evergreen.
1: Copy. Does that plate come back to anything?
0: Negative CPL, and the RP is advising that the vehicle hit a parked car and continued on without stopping. Should be damage on the left-hand side of the suspect vehicle.
1: Copy. En route.

0: December of 2017, DRB's going to stop following the victim vehicle. Will be a Silver Honda Pilot that's parked at 6th and Greenwood.
1: Copy.

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0: 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I'm going to clear and go look for that hit and run car.
1: You're good, you can clear. 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
0: Heading is just a fire. It'll be just north of Walmart, the brush fire on the east side of the highway. We're getting a lot of calls. 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

0: dispatch, what's the enemy for?
1: Yes.
0: That dog complaint that's holding is going to be related to my call. You can merge them.
1: Second. Dispatch 1K74. Correction 4K73. It's going to be on the east side of Highway 97, northbound, between the PD and the highway. Yes.
0: Well, you. Need a package number and your bed, please.
1: One four six seven eight.
0: Copy, thank you.

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1: Good.
0: You can probably clear from this hit and run if you haven't already. I'm not even able to find the car that this guy supposedly hit.
1: I'm just looking for a partial place right now. I'll give a couple more minutes.
0: Copy, I just got off the phone with the RPL, so try William Victor Robert 900.
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0: Copy. And dispatch roll 27. I may have a potential victim vehicle on 6th and Dog, but I have a plate when ready.
2: Okay. Roll 27, go ahead.
0: Parking plate 011 Mary Boy Boy.
2: Copy, it's clear current 2020 Honda Pilot to Heather and Trent Messenger, Northwest Town Hall Play address. I'll check for contact info over there.
0: Copy.

0: 2127. I've located the vehicle with pretty very minor damage to the car. You would like a report, if you don't mind trying to locate the contact driver that was able to call on the call.
1: Yeah, I was UTL in person. I'm just doing some LPR stuff.
0: Copy, thanks.

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1: 14679. 14679.
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0: Got it.

0: dispatch box is on.
1: Good.
0: My RP says the suspect vehicle blasting point into the new apartment complex on Southwest Canal at Pico Tillo. I'll be out there.
1: Okay.

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Go ahead. Are you good down there? Stay firm.

0: much for all 33.
1: For all 33.
0: Can you sign a case number? I'm clear for the morning.